0: than Disneyland.
1: It was more than Disneyland. It's maybe Disneyland for adults. For me.
2: Yeah. So, which color of the rose that you like the most for yourself?
0: Oh, I personally like red and pink because they are traditional rose colors. But there are very, very many varieties and shapes of roses in the KC Rose Garden. So it was really nice. Yeah.
2: Okay.
1: But you know, actually, you know, with rose tea, you have to be careful because it is a light laxative as well.
0: Right, really?
1: Yes. Okay, so I don't know about the rose flavored soft serves, but then yes, if you have rose tea, it can be a light laxative. So, you know, might have to be careful about that.
0: Yeah, but in the shop you can buy many things including foods and towels and teapots and so on. So the souvenir shop was also nice there.
1: Okay. Moving on to cream puffs.
0: Food. Again. So cream puffs in Japan is called choux cream. It's from the French choux à la crème. And they have evolved from a Western delicacy into a beloved Japanese nation sweet. And around mid-19th century, choux cream first arrived in Japan from French pastry chef. And during that time, there was a foreigner settlement in Yokohama. So the shop was opened to serve those residents. And it is said that the first choux creams were made by Yonezu-fu Getsudo shop in late 19th century. And it was sold to the Japanese public and was very well received. And from 1950s to 1960s, there was this huge choux cream boom in Japan. And refrigerators spread across Japan. And this had made it easier for consumers to buy choux creams with fresh cream inside. And Hirota, known for making ice cream choux, was also popular. So, what about the current market? Well, the total amount of Western-style confectionery market in total is about 450 billion yen per year in Japan. And choux creams rank as one of the top three categories besides shortcakes and puddings. And being sold in convenience stores also helps them in their sales. Mm-hmm. And according to a survey, over 80% of the public enjoy choux creams, and one in three people buy them at least once a month, including myself. And because of its affordable price, ranging from 150 to 300 yen, people can casually enjoy them as an afternoon snack or a reward after work. And what about the recent trends? Well, Beard Papa is a choux cream specialty.
1: Yes, we have it here. We have it in Thailand too.
0: And they have monthly new flavors such as strawberries, matcha, lemon cake, and so on. And also a convenience store, Family Mart, often has delicious choux cream campaign, which they are holding it at the moment. And they ask consumers to vote on their favorite flavor. And there are also local choux creams like Zunda Edamame Paste Choux in Sendai and Amao Strawberry Choux Cream from Fukuoka and so on. And by the way, according to the Internal Affairs Ministry, the top cities spending the most on Western confectioneries, including choux creams, are Kanazawa and Saitama.
1: Wow, you know, I want to have a choux cream now.
2: Yeah.
0: They just have so many, you know, flavors, and it's just nice. Of course,
2: like green tea.
0: Green tea, custard, and some.
2: Yeah.
0: And the Beard Papa also do some collaboration with other sweet manufacturers like Guriko and Morinaga. So that's also nice.
2: Yeah, when it was in Japan at the time, Beard Papa was not in Thailand yet. So I love Beard Papa so much, you know, I even bought it from Japan to Thailand, you know,
0: really?
2: So much,
0: Put it in a freezer bag.
2: yeah. But if you bought it to Thailand and you just eat it, you know, right away, it's okay. Okay, lovely. Thank you so much for your update.
0: Thank you, and have a nice weekend, and
2: you
0: see
2: too.
0: You next month.
1: Have a good day. Thank you. Bye.
0: Bye.
1: เรื่องราวที่คุณซานาเอะนำมาฝากกันในวันนี้นะคะเรื่องแรกนะคะก็เกี่ยวกับกุหลาบค่ะกุหลาบนะคะคือตัวคุณซานาเอะเองเนี่ยล่า